Well, I have to look around and see if I can find one then. Didn't hear you on 5-8 last night. You know, Robert's sticking to the first and third Sundays generally, but he was talking with Dan about maybe picking up more Sundays, but I don't know. I'm not sure what they ever decided, if anything.

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And no doubt it's a drama camp for 5- and 7-year-olds. You seem to be speaking from experience. Did you say goodbye to the election commission? Yes. I think it's the Fair Elections Commission, something like that. But it's a bipartisan commission set up by Congress, and there's a committee in Congress for the Fair Elections Committee or Commission Committee that actually appoints the people on the commission and organizes it and gives them the funds, you know, to make sure all the elections in the country are fair. Until they reported to Congress some citations that a fearless leader violated their several of the rules of the commission.

Well, certainly some action was taken, and they on this report they didn't say specifically what violations he had, and in like a month or so, or in the past months, he's had rallies for political candidates in the White House, and that's a violation. And he's put out commercials in the White House, from the White House, using, of course, government facilities to commercials for different political, some of his political candidates, and that's a violation also.

Well, he fired the whole commission, dissolved it, and sent a message to the Congressional Committee on Election Oversight, said, committee that.

No, you're supposed to say elections have consequences, but, you know, maybe it, that doesn't matter anymore. He did say that he wanted Republicans to take full advantage of the redoing their reappointing their election local election committees and stuff like that.

I doubt it, and there isn't a committee, but, I mean, yeah, but, yeah, they don't get along.

0: So did you see Yannick win the Wimbledon yesterday?
1: Oh, I thought you weren't supposed to tell me.
0: No, I just didn't want you to tell me. But yeah, it was very exciting for four sets. Funny, because they were talking about apparently they're pretty good friends. Of course, they've been battling at the top for about 10 years, even though they're about 10 years apart too, I think, or maybe 8 years apart, something like that, I don't know. But anyway, when they talk to each other, they speak in German.

Did you go to the gym? Okay, well, that the timing makes sense, Ed, but I sure didn't hear you on the way. You're not in the red wave, are you? Well, I haven't touched the squelch, so that doesn't make a whole lot of sense. Unless I was snoring so loud I didn't hear you. No, I had one of them called for low voltage. I had to go take care of it. But anyway, K4QU Mobile and 4FM Clear.

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0: Good morning, sir. Are you ahead of me or behind me?
1: I just left my house.
0: And do you go north toward 55, or do you come like you're going to the USC?
1: I go toward 55.
0: All right, well, I'm on Rivermont, just about to cross the river, so we might be meeting up.
1: All right, yeah, it's a lot quicker to go this way than to go through town with all those lights.
0: Yeah, you have to adjust your path based on your destination. For me, it's like this is the only way to almost anywhere.
1: Yeah, most everything you go north to get to places, don't you?
0: Yeah, I guess the only time I go the other, you know, left on Rivermont is if I'm headed for Strasburg or, you know, points west.
1: I got that. Yep, I had to. Last night when I put the car in the garage, the door went down and stopped about a foot from the bottom, and then it wouldn't open. I had to go through the house into the garage to get the emergency release done. The garage door wasn't working.
0: Did you diagnose and solve the problem?
1: Not yet. I'll do that later. Hopefully my grandson's coming today to cut the grass, and he'll give me a hand doing that.
0: All right. Man, I should hire him to do mine.
1: Yep, we were down there yesterday for a cookout, and it looks like the grass will be dry enough so he can come up around noontime.
0: Yeah, I was pondering that myself for today. Yeah, I'm sure it'll be dry enough. The question is it going to be too hot for me to get out there?
1: In my understanding, that today's supposed to be a cool day, then the rest of the week's supposed to start getting hotter.
0: Yeah, my preference is to mow in the mornings, but then, you know, you got the dew. So it's like, man, by the time it dries out, it's uncomfortably warm. So tomorrow morning might be a possibility, and I'll just deal with the fact that it might be wetter than I want it to be.
1: Yeah, I have a problem with that because the side yard on the right of the house is a culvert, and all the moisture stays there, and that side of that yard stays so wet all the time.
0: Yeah, I hear you on that. Oh, well, you know, it'll be late October, November soon, and then we won't have to worry about it for a while.
1: Yeah. I don't mind cutting the grass when I could do it, and get my grandkids to come from Centerville and stuff like that. And I just think it's hard, but they want to do it.
0: I understand. I'm still physically capable. I don't love it, although what I try to do is use the time on the mower to, in my head, solve the world's problems.
1: Yeah, that's not enough. I enjoy cutting it because it's peace and quiet, and you do get to think. But my yard, if I do the whole thing at once, it takes 3 hours, maybe three and a half.
0: Yeah, so mine is split. I've got my front yard between the house and the road, and then I have to go out of the driveway, go up the street, and go up the hill to do my drain field. So it's about 2 to 2.5 hours to cut and trim everything.
1: Yeah, I don't trim anything. It's just mowing. I get around everything pretty close with the mower. The trimmer, holding the trimmer and trying to do that really kills my back.
0: Yeah, I can understand that. I just have some spots that really have to have the trimmer, so that's what it is. I need to, one of my projects, I don't know if I'm going to get it done this year, is to get a fence, a permanent fence built for Piper's yard. Right now it's those T-posts and some lightweight green vinyl coated not chicken wire, but it's, you know, like 2x4-inch rectangles of wire. And, you know, that's not the best. I want to get something with some posts and some heavy-duty corral-type fencing. So then I might consider hiring somebody else to mow. But at this point, I have to, like, there's a section of it that I actually have to open up to get the mower in to mow her part. And I've got that set up so I can open it quickly, but I don't want to pay somebody to have to deal with that.
1: Yeah, yeah. I put post in for an herb garden years ago, and I rented a post hole digger, which was on wheels, and it was nice.
0: Oh, is it like a, almost like a walk-behind ditch witch?
1: Well, yeah, it's not, it wasn't powered that way. You have to move it by hand. It's two wheels with a handle, and you just move it, and you line up the digger, and then you got a lever that helps you dig it down in the ground so you're not holding something.
0: You know, we've got an equipment rental place out by the Cardinals baseball stadium. I might have to check them out.
1: Yeah, that's where I rented it from.
0: Or I can write a check and let somebody else sweat through it.
1: Yeah, it makes it easier, but it's not easy.
0: Yeah, that's a bummer, because we're not getting any younger, are we?
1: No, even going dyslexic doesn't help me anymore.
0: KW6GB, well, yeah, we'll figure it out. I may or may not get that fence done this season, we'll see. I need to acquire a snowblower, though. I've never owned one, and I know somebody who might have one available for me, so that'll make my driveway clearing a lot easier come wintertime.
1: Yeah, that would. My wife, years ago, bought one. So it wouldn't, my shoveling with my back and stuff, and it works out great. It's an errand, and it works really good.
0: Yeah, all right. So my current progress is I'm up pretty close to Arby's. So I'm on Royal Avenue, just about to make the turn onto 14th. So you're probably ahead of me at this point.
1: Yeah, I'm passing the bridge. Just went by 7-Eleven.
0: All right. Well, if you want to grab a table for two, I'll find you. Otherwise, you can wait for me, and we'll just go in together. Your choice.
1: Yeah, I don't think it's going to be that busy on a Monday morning, do you?
0: No, probably not. So I usually only am there on a weekend, and it's been quite a while, so this might be a pretty pleasant experience.
1: If I see a lot of people, I'll go in and get a table. If not, I'll wait for you.
0: All right. Well, I'm just about to make the turn north onto Shenandoah Avenue, so I should, I'm probably 3 to 5 minutes behind you.
1: Roger. Yeah, I'm just coming up to 66, KQ4KLA.
0: All right, I'll leave you be and see you shortly. This is KW6GB. I'm clear and monitoring.
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1: Well, we have two of them dropped off, and hopefully eventually there'll be all four of them dropped off, but that's not for me to know.

0: Well, your throne camera is working perfectly again.
1: My thumb camera?
0: Your throne camera.
1: Oh.
0: I was on the throne.
1: Well, I certainly hope everything came out all right.
0: In the end.
1: Well, that's certainly good to know.
0: So, you were talking about Lindsey Graham. You didn't mention that he died.
1: Well, I know that you have an iPhone, and it would have immediately informed you of that.
0: No, I was trying to get to the news, the spoken news, the narrated news, but I didn't get that far before you called, anyway.
1: Ratner did not die, and I mentioned it as well.
0: From Chick-fil-A, right?

0: So you remember the night that I fed the fur babies the cans, stuff in the cans, which they really, really liked, because the new stuff was supposed to be coming in the mail. Not that day, or the next day, as a matter of fact. Actually, I think it was coming by UPS, if I'm not mistaken. Alright. Well, that's... What you sent me a picture of, I assume, is a new bag of Nutri-Complete. But there's been a bag of Nutri-Complete on that counter with just a little bit in it for the last three times I've been there. Now, Linda said something about when if it shows up, if it's delivered to refrigerate it, could it be that that bag's been sitting there on the counter for a month and not refrigerated, and that's why I couldn't get, why Ella turned up her nose at it like the last three times I was there, because it's gone bad, maybe?
1: Well, we do refrigerate the bags when they arrive by UPS or whatever method. But we usually just sit the bag there on the counter. Yeah, she's not crazy about it, but she always eats it.
0: Well, I couldn't get her to eat it day before yesterday, I guess, yeah. I couldn't get her to eat it Saturday. And the last two times I was there, I didn't, of course, first of all, I didn't know it was the new food. I didn't know what the new food was. And I just thought it was some kind of treat. So I tried giving them to them as a treat. And, of course, Rigby ate it right up, but Ella wouldn't touch it any of those three times. But anyway, all's well that ends well if you've got a new bag in there and they like it.
1: Never a question of life. There's just a question of eating it as fast as you can.
0: And trying not to bite his sister in the process. Yeah, he'll have, if you let him, he'll stick his nose right in her dish while she's eating. I always pull him back when he does that, you know. And, he doesn't seem to mind. He cuddles right up to me when I do that, so, you know.
1: I actually put her ball in her bed and try to keep them separated as possible during meal time.
0: Yeah, it's still in her bed, but, of course, there's no, now you're not getting any more of the, kibbles?
1: Haven't in a while. Linda's afraid if we keep kibbles in the bowl that, Rigby will get fat.
0: Or that they will eat them, yeah. I think Rigby's already a little bit fat. His belly droops more than it used to, but Ella's getting skinnier, I think. K4Q Mobile from N4FM, where are you heading this time?
1: I'm going home. I've just dropped off Whitney's two at camp, and coming out, I met Cheryl and her two. So, they've all been delivered.
0: That's in the small world department, huh?

0: I think I missed that one. Well, I worked out a design here for two rigs and HT and two antennas, and it will only require nine antenna switches. To the TV system that I can borrow back.
1: TV system's approval.
0: I don't really care.
1: I need to go home and bump the rear because it's going to be
0: hotter later today, but not as hot as it was yesterday. And yesterday wasn't too bad, really. I had my air conditioning hadn't come on in 2-3 days here.
1: Cars off at night, and seems to be fine. We opened a few windows. I highly recommend that, by the way.

0: As Fireside Theater once said, don't worry about the flies, folks. We won't weigh them.
1: Well, I mean, they do call them house flies, which means it sounds like you should have some in your house. I mean, you know, otherwise, why would they name them that? And if they are named that, you'd think that every fly, every house fly, you know, their ultimate goal would be to get in the house because that's their name. So maybe they're, you know, waiting for something like that to happen.
0: See where you're going with that. And I'm going to park the car in Harvard Yard, get the remote, and walk over to Mary Ellen's or someone like her. And I'm at 47 Bravo. N4FM from K4QU, mobile clear.
1: I'm afraid to ask about the remote. 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

0: connected.
1: I get a lot of useful information for using. I don't want to call it, well, I reckon it is artificial intelligence, but I drive a tractor trailer. And I get an AI agent. It actually sounds like a real person, I'm telling you. But they have to identify themselves as an AI agent. And they say, this is your AI agent. Are you the driver on the load from, say, like Birmingham to Atlanta? And I'll say yes. I don't like talking to them. I'd rather talk to a real person in case they have any trouble. But, you know, they're only programmed to do what they can do. They ask you questions, take your responses, and input it into a computer already. It doesn't sound like it, though. You know what I mean? So, that being said, I do consult with that Gemini app quite a bit here lately. This is KQ4, why won't you? Back over to you there, W2PUD.
2: Yeah, I share the sentiment. I prefer talking to a real person. I have gotten some decent answers out of AI, but I'll tell you what. I have more frequently got wrong answers. They seem extremely confident. They're confidently wrong answers. That, you know, following that information, I have regretted it. So I'm not a fan of any of the AI stuff. Hey, I was doing a lot of comparison between one that works and one that doesn't. We're getting the Pi-Star set up and finally get the point of, like, why on earth does this not work? This works over here. You know, I have two screens side by side. So I'm not really sure why, but I decided to do an update. Just run the updates every day. Even though I'd already updated it, but when I ran the update routine, even though it didn't show that there should be any, if we updated it like the day before, it hit something. And it, for reasons unexplained, it started working and it's worked since. So, you got me. Well, I make sure to run a backup of the I change something and it goes horribly wrong again. So I can restore the original config. All right, Joe, I pull into the driveway here. So, pull your chat, will you?

Okay, W2PUT. Hey, thank you for taking the time to talk with me. It's an honor to talk with you. I have heard you before, you know. But anyway, hey, thanks for your time, and you have a great day, sir. And this is KQ4YYN. Maybe we get to talk later one day. Good day to you, sir. I'll be on the side monitoring.